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Lost drugs, sleepless nights. 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

The ultimate reality of the universe is the self. What you do is what the whole universe is doing at the place you call here and now. You are something the whole universe is doing in the same way that a wave is something that the whole ocean is doing. You are separate from life, but life dominates you. The real you, the real deep down you, is the whole universe. And it's doing. Your living organism and all its behavior place in a world, it's expressing it as a singer sings a song.

0: 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Flip that.
1: Step back.
0: When I come around, try and get back.
1: When I come around, me, take that.
0: 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Flip that.

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I'm a sucker for the life, I'm caught up in the rise. Lost drugs, sleepless nights, blew my load on a spine.

yeah. 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Side that resurrected right now.